0: crime. You'll headbang. You'll need to use the bathroom. And your incredibly talented host does all of that at once. So join him on a journey to the center of your mind and stomach. Yes, he's your tour guide to the dark side. Your host with the least body fat. It's Alice's Attic with Alice Cooper.
1: I'm Alice Cooper, and you're here in my attic. How did you get here? I really need to beef up my security around here. So Movie Music Madness is coming up in a few, and today's song has been used in so many commercials, films, and TV shows over the decade. The choices are endless. Then for Tales from the Attic, I'll tell the story about the first time I wrote with Bernie Taupin. Then rock trivia, all about song that was written in a hotel bathroom in under 10 minutes. So strap in and let's go.
0: Alice's Attic with Alice Cooper.

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1: What happens when you mix Eddie Murphy, Jeff Garland, and Angelica Houston? You get the 2003 movie Daddy Daycare, about a man who gets laid off, can't find work, and starts a home daycare center with his friend. Of course, the BTO song, Taking Care of Business, is prominently featured in the film, which makes sense since the entire premise of the film is literally described by the song title. So here's the song that's been in dozens of movies and TV shows. It's Taking Care of Business. Bachman Turner could have probably just retired on that.

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Alice's Attic with Alice Cooper. 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

0: sifting through the dusty mess of memories and cobwebs inside the mind of a rock icon.
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0: This is Tales from the Attic.
2: When I came out of the hospital in the late 70s after spending time in a psychiatric ward kicking alcohol, the first call I made was to Bernie, who was my best friend. We were inseparable in L.A. He'd also had his own problems with drinking. He was, of course, Elton John's lyricist, sort of like Boyce and Hart or all the great team, Bacharach and David. During this period, Bernie and Elton were on one of their breaks. They went through several periods in their career where they stepped away from each other and worked well with other people. So Bernie had time, and I had a hospital full of material. I was in this place where everybody in there was in there for some insane reason, and it was really crazy. I mean, I'd sit and talk to some of these people, and at the end of it, I'd go, I'm the only one in here that's not absolutely crazy. I'm in here for alcohol, not crazy. So I had all these characters, Jackknife Johnny, Millie and Billy, and we sat down and started writing. I said, this is like a candy store for lyricists, this thing is. And it's going to be about my stay in this place. So, I mean, we had so much fun writing this. David Foster produced it. The actual band for all the basic tracks and everything was Toto, the Picaro Brothers. And everybody was on this album. I had everybody on this album. Guys from Earth, Wind & Fire, guys from Toto, guys from everybody. All right. If you want to write music with me, drop me a line at alice@aliceisattic.com. Rock trivia coming up right after this quick break, so stay right there.
0: Alice will be right back with more rock and roll that doesn't suck.
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3: Which Queen song did Freddie Mercury write in the bath at the Munich Hotel? Crazy Little Thing Called Love. Freddie wrote it while Queen were recording the album The Game. The idea for the song came to him while he was in the bath. He grabbed a guitar and he worked out the chords right there and then. As Freddie himself said, it took me 5 or 10 minutes. I did that on the guitar, which I can't play for nuts. Let's do it in his voice. And in one way, it was quite a good thing because I was restricted knowing only a few chords. The song was a deliberate tribute to Elvis Presley, who had died in 1977. So here's Crazy Little Thing Called Love. It's really a totally rockabilly song. Queen.

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0: Somewhere lurking in the dark shadows, he's a radio host who doesn't suck, even though he's always been a bit of a freak. But he does think you're worthy of listening to his show. Crank up the most talented man whose eye makeup is better than yours. The king of your kind. It's Alice's Attic with Alice Cooper.
1: You're back with the most executed man on the radio, Alice Cooper. Not many people could survive as many decapitations, hangings, and electrocutions as I have. Well, this hour, we're going to be loving the 80s with one of the biggest albums of the decade. Then we'll be checking out Hey Stupid, and we'll finish things off with a song we just don't understand from Steely Dan. But now, let's hear some music that you crave so much.
0: Alice's Attic with Alice Cooper.

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0: The scent of Aquanet, the silky smooth feel of spandex, and a cassette cranked up on the Alpine in your Trans Am. 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
2: It was March 1987, and you two were already a household name on both sides of the Atlantic. But then they released The Joshua Tree, and the lead single, With or Without You, shot to the top of the charts, making it the band's first number one hit. The album became the fastest selling in British history. It went on to win a Grammy for Album of the Year, and it became one of the highest selling albums in the history, selling more than 25 million copies. Not bad. Here's With or Without You, U2.

0: stupid. Now on Alice's Attic, a look at people that are strange and often dense, mindless, obtuse, vacuous. In other words, stupid.
1: Okay, let's get stupid. First up, we go to New York, where a man set the back seat of his car on fire with a blowtorch during a traffic stop to destroy drug evidence. Only problem was, two other passengers were still in the car. Next, a Kentucky man who won $167 million in the Powerball found himself in trouble after going to a Florida resort with his new girlfriend and kicking a sheriff in the face. Best part, his new girlfriend's name is Jackie Fightmaster. Okay, you've got $167 million. That doesn't mean that you can kick a police officer in the face, because you're going to jail, no matter how you look at it. And finally, to end up in Florida. Oh, Florida, what? Crazy in Florida? Where a man drove his Ford Mustang through an airport gate onto an active runway, tried to board planes, and urinated in the taxiway. After being apprehended, he told deputies, "I went to an AA meeting, and next thing I know, I'm doing cocaine, drinking, and pissing on an airplane." Yep, Florida. Wait a minute. The guy goes to an AA meeting, ends up drinking, taking cocaine, and attacking an airport. That's quite a turnaround. Well, some rock trivia is coming up featuring Jimmy Page's favorite guitar solo, so stay tuned.
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1: Which song did Jimmy Page said had the greatest guitar solo of all time? Steely Dan's Reelin' in the Years. Jeff Skunk Baxter was assigned the lead guitar, but after he was unable to nail the part, he asked Elliot Randall to give it a try. Randall's guitar solo was recorded in one take. No edits, no punch-ins, just one perfect take. Sometimes that happens. You know, you'll get a guitar player who has a style. Now, Skunk's one of the best players around. But he just didn't have that style that day for that song. And Elliot Randall heard it differently. And he said, you mean like this? And played it. And that's just the difference in a musician hearing it, visualizing it, and playing it. And it was the perfect solo. And you can't deny it. Once you hear it, you go, okay, well, that's it. There's no two ways about it. Here's Steely Dan with Jimmy Page's favorite guitar solo.

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0: He's in Detroit, to teen angst in Arizona, to shock rock in L.A., to his rise to Rock and Roll Hall of Famer. One man is superbly seasoned to guide you through this magnificent musical journey.
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3: You're back with your classic rock conductor, Alice Cooper. I'm even wearing a cute little tuxedo with a tail. So this hour, I've got lots coming up. A Cooper's Cover featuring one of the most misheard lyrics of all time. Then freaky facts to make you smile. And finally, we'll finish off with some rock trivia on your amazing host, Alice Cooper. But now, how about this?
0: Alice's Attic with Alice Cooper.

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0: Imitation is the sincerest form of flattery. Either that, or they just ran out of song ideas. Whichever the case, here's a Cooper's cover now.
1: In 1972, Clive Davis listened to an early version of Springsteen's debut album, Greetings from Asbury Park, and told him the album needed a potential single. Springsteen went home, looked up every word that rhymes with the sound he wanted, and built a song out of that idea. The single ended up being his debut, Blinded by the Light, and nobody noticed it. 3 years later, South African musician Manfred Mann got a copy of the album, decided he wanted to do a version, but he changed one lyric. Springsteen wrote, "Cut loose like a deuce," a reference to a 1932 Ford hot rod, a deuce coupe, which everybody wanted when I was a kid. Manfred, in fact, still want that when I'm still a kid. Manfred changed it to "revved up like a deuce," but due to a technical problem in the recording, the word deuce came out sounding unmistakably like douche, wrapped up like a douche in the middle of the night. That's an entirely different thing. So let's hear it. Anyways, it's about a 32 Ford.

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1: 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Alice's Attic with Alice Cooper. 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

0: don't have to be crazy to listen. 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
1: And now, Alice's Attic with Alice Cooper presents more fun and freaky facts. 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
0: Well, it's time to be amazed. Here we go. Pumbaa was the first Disney character to fart on screen. It's about time. The richest man in the world, Jeff Bezos' father, was a unicyclist in a circus. I actually know Jeff Bezos. He's actually quite a nice guy. Jack Black's parents were both rocket scientists. Well, you know, it's not rocket surgery. The inventor of Vaseline, Robert Cheeseborough, ate a spoonful of Vaseline every day until he died at 96. I would say everything came out okay there. Being on time in Venezuela is considered rude. And finally, tonight, based on the number of applicants, it's statistically twice as hard to get a job at Walmart than it is to get into Harvard. Anyway, it's time for a break, but I'll be right back with rock trivia on someone named Alice Cooper right after this.
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1: Whose idea was it to put a children's choir on Schools Out? Bob Ezrin, of course. Bob called Central Casting for Kids, and in walks a group of children and their parents. They take one look at us, and they are ready to get back in the taxis and go home. The kids were scared to death, too. But we got everyone to calm down, and by the end of the session, they were giggling and having a great time. Ezrin later used the same kids in the choir technique when he produced Pink Floyd's Another Brick in the Wall. He got the idea from Schools Out. You're welcome, Floyd. Here's the deal. We do part of that song, Another Brick in the Wall, at the end of Schools Out in our show because they fit right together musically. So let's hear what all the fuss is about. Schools Out. Alice Cooper.

0: unlike Elvis, Alice Cooper has not left the building. We'll return with more Genius Radio after this. Alice's Attic with Alice Cooper.
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0: Welcome to the deepest confines of the mind of Alice Cooper. It's a bit dusty up here, and oh, is it cluttered. There's a memory of hanging out with John Lennon and Anne Murray at LA's The Troubadour in 73. And over here is Alice's Cortez High School locker combination. And why is there a random recollection of pre-concert pickled herring in Oslo in 2017? But amidst the mélange, there's a wealth of rock and roll tidbits and knowledge that never fails to entertain and engage. So without further ado, here's your fastidious host. It's Alice's Attic with Alice Cooper.
1: It's another exciting night here in Alice's Attic. I've been to some exciting places in my life. Sunset Strip in the 60s, Chelsea Hotel in the 70s, and Insane Asylum in the 80s. But none of them were as exciting as my attic is right now. So I've got another big hour for you coming up. An attic classic from your favorite politically charged Canadian. A listener email from one of you nuts. And we'll finish with some Bowie trivia you probably don't know the answer to. But first, here's music.
0: Alice's Attic with Alice Cooper.

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1: In March of 1969, Neil Young recorded his album Everyone Knows This Is Nowhere with his brand new backing band, Crazy Horse. Three of the songs on that album Neil wrote while he was delirious with the flu and a high fever while camping out in his house in L.A., down by the river, Cowgirl in the Sand, and, of course, Cinnamon Girl. Later, it was speculated that Neil wrote the song about Jim Morrison's girlfriend, Pamela, who had red hair and lived up the street from Neil. But Young denied it. From what I understand, he had to explain Cinnamon Girl to his wife because it sounded like there was something going on there, okay? So, here's Cinnamon Girl, Neil Young.

What? You think radio this brilliant is free? We'll be back with more amazing Alice Cooper after the break. Alice's Attic with Alice Cooper. If it rocks, don't stop believing. It's on KC95. 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

0: be a love letter. It could be hate mail. It could be an Amazon delivery confirmation for a recent straitjacket purchase. Either way, you wrote it. Alice reads it on Alice's email.
1: 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Aside from golf, are you a sports guy? I guess the show you put on stage is a sport in itself. Thanks, Willie P. Yeah, very big on sports. I'm a Detroit guy all the way. Lions, Tigers, Pistons, Red Wings. Come on, let's go. I'll be back with some rock trivia on the Thin White Duke, so don't move. Go Big Blue.
0: Hey, Alice needs a little bathroom break once in a while. 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
8: Who arranged the gospel sounding backup vocals on David Bowie's Young Americans? This is a really good trivia question, because I never would have got this. Luther Vandross. Bowie was at Sigma Sound in August 1974, assembling a band, guitarist Carlos Alomar, saxophonist David Sanborn, great guy, I love David, bassist Willie Weeks, and as a backing vocalist, a completely unknown young singer who had never appeared on a major record before, Luther Vandross. He was 23 years old, and it was his first significant credit. He went on to become one of the greatest soul singers of his generation. Shep, my manager, managed Luther. He was sort of America's Elton John in a lot of ways. I'll just leave that up to your imagination. So here's Bowie.

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0: But take comfort in the fact Alice's Attic will return tomorrow. Alice's Attic with Alice Cooper.

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Brown & Brown.

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3: I'm John Hewlett, and here's your rock history report for May 14th. On this day in 1962, C.C. DeVille, lead guitarist from American rock band Poison, was born. Poison scored the 1988 U.S. number one single, Every Rose Has Its Thorn, and have sold more than 45 million records worldwide. On this day in 1988, Led Zeppelin reunited for the Atlantic Records 40th anniversary party at Madison Square Garden, New York, appearing with Jason Bonham, the son of John Bonham, on drums. Other acts performing included Foreigner, Crosby, Stills and Nash, Genesis, Emerson, Lake and Palmer, Wilson Pickett, and Ben E. King. And on this day in 2015, blues singer, songwriter, and guitarist B.B. King died in his sleep at the age of 89 from a series of small strokes caused by type 2 diabetes. He is widely regarded as one of the most influential blues guitarists of all time. Rolling Stone magazine placed him behind only Jimi Hendrix and Duane Allman in its list of the 100 greatest guitarists of all time. And that's This Day in Rock History for May 14th on KC95.
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0: Ready to crank it up and sing every word? 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
3: Oh, hey, you, good morning. How's it going? How are you? It's A.D. Roundtree, early in the KC studios. Welcome to this, your Thursday edition of the AD show. Yeah, your Thursday. You know what that means. That means this time tomorrow, you will have officially made it through yet another week. This is no small accomplishment. You're doing awesome. You are a badass. And if you need something, if there's anything I can do for you to make your Thursday better as the race to the finish line that is your weekend is on, like Donkey Kong, holler at your boy and let me know. I'm here with you. I'm here for you. One of the ways I can do that is this. Your chance to win your way in to see Triumph. The first time they're doing this in like 30 years. Rolling through Plains St. Louis on Sunday. And I've got your hookup right around 6:30 and fun facts to make you sound smart. That is your early rise prize. Right now, though, 974-1111. What are you doing right now as you listen to the show? If you have never called before, if you are a long time first time, I would especially love to hear from you. And I have to tell you, this has become one of my favorite things we do on the show. Why? Because it gives St. Louis a chance to get to know you a little bit better. We all get to know each other a little bit better. And on a perfect mid-May morning like this one, I want to know what it is you're doing. Because there's something about radio. It's magical. Radio is magical. Being on this side of the microphone is magical. I can't see you. I don't know where you are or what you are doing, but I know you are there. I can feel you. And I gotta say, gosh, you're feeling ripped and toned. Those fresh, sharp for fat ass steps are paying off. Not in a weird way, it's just noticeable. Anyways, are you in your kitchen right now? Are you half awake, staring into a cup of coffee, going, come on, caffeine, work. We had a deal, don't let me down. Is it just you and me before the rest of the house wakes up? Are you brushing your teeth while aggressively nodding to what I just said? Remember, 2 minutes, circular motion, not up and down, not side to side. Circular, minty, foamy, focused. Are you in the car running 10 minutes late, still convinced you can make it if every light goes green and AD plays Kickstart My Heart? Maybe you're at the gas station, speaking of kickstarting your heart. Maybe you're watching those numbers spin, getting absolutely kicked in the fiscal nuts at the pump, going, full tank, or do I retire someday? Because right now, filling up, I have to say, feels less like a routine errand and more like a life decision. You should probably run this one by a financial advisor first. Maybe you are a parent who just sent the kids off, because listen, that countdown is on. Depending on where your kid goes to school, you got maybe a week, maybe two before those little rat bastards are home all day, every day, asking what there is to eat every 40 minutes and negotiating their screen time with you like tiny little aggressive lawyers. Enjoy these mornings while they last, and enjoy this weather where you got it, because, you know, you're from the Midwest. Mother Nature is a fickle bitch, so who knows what the hell is waiting around the corner? Probably a tornado. And then there's you sitting in your truck, thermos in hand, engine running, not quite ready to step out yet. Maybe you are a construction worker, a carpenter, a laborer, an iron worker, someone who builds and fixes and holds this city together with their two hands. I love those early morning calls from you. If it's 5:45 in the morning and someone calls the show, I know exactly who you are. It's you having that last quiet sip of coffee before you go earn it, before you go build St. Louis. That moment that you and I share together, it matters. I just want you to know that. Maybe you're a nurse coming off a long night, someone open up the shop before anybody else shows up. Maybe you're sitting somewhere quiet, soaking up the last few minutes of peace before the day kicks in. And then there's you sitting there at that red light right next to somebody else who's also listening. You don't know each other. You'll probably never meet, but right now you are sharing the same thing. Same city, same morning, both listening to the same radio show as the same guy tries with fart jokes and Zeppelin records to put a smile on your face and get you out of that car happier than when you got into it, ready to kick your freaking day in the freaking jug. That's why this matters. 974-1111. What are you doing right now? And like I said, if you've never called before, today's the day. I want to hear your story, and I promise somebody out there needs to hear it as well. Dario Speedwagon, crank it. It's Roll with the Changes. We're Casey.

0: All right, Speedwagon, roll with the changes on KC95. It's the AD show. 974-1111 is the number. And my question for you this morning is... Casey, good morning. What are you doing right now as you listen to the show?
1: I'm listening to the show every morning.
0: Oh, thank you, brother. But what are you doing? What are you up to? You sound like you're on the road getting ready to get your grind on. Where are you going? What are you doing?
1: Driving to work every morning. I got Casey on just to make me feel that little bit more refreshed.
0: And when you get to work, what kind of grind are you doing? And thank you for that, by the way.
1: I just manual labor, building seats and stuff.
0: Dude, you build our city. You give a building seats?
1: Yeah.
0: So are you telling me without you, my ass would have nowhere to sit down? Because I love to sit down.
1: Oh, yeah.
0: What is your name, dude?
1: My name is Alex.
0: Seats for your ass, Alex. Thank you for calling, man. Keep making those seats and keep our posteriors comfy. You rule, dude. Thank you for having us on.
1: Of course.
0: All right, seats for your ass, Alex. Have a great one.
1: You too.
0: Later, bro.
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0: You might be getting ready to travel and see family over the summer. Or you might have family coming to see you. And it brings up an interesting question. For you, what is the maximum amount of time you can stay in someone's home or have someone in your home before it gets freaking annoying? Also, do you know what car ranch means? Yeah. Car ranch. One mother is horrified that her daughter is doing this and it's going viral. Do you think car ranch is acceptable? What is car ranch? Full story. And your hookup to go see Triumph at Hollywood Casino Amphitheater this coming Sunday. First time they're playing in like 30 years, right around 6:30. And fun facts to make you sound smart. In the meantime, 974-1111 is the number. What are you doing as you listen to the show?
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beautiful today. Sunny, partly cloudy, really pleasant, high of 76. Tonight, mainly clear. Thunderstorm toward dawn. Thunderstorms can produce hail. Getting down to a low of 58. Currently 49 degrees at the KC Studios. 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There's moving road work, 70 westbound past Church Street. Right lane is closed. One lane is open. There is a crash, 70 westbound past Route KM. The right lane is closed. Right shoulder is closed. That'll slow you down a little bit. And there is a stalled vehicle, 70 westbound to 64 eastbound, but all lanes remain open. It's AC/DC coming out of traffic. Ironically, you are on the highway to hell. We're KSHE.

0: 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It's the AD Show, 974-1111. Casey, good morning. What are you doing right now as you listen to the show?
1: On my way to work. I'm a middle school teacher, and I'm getting ready to take 7th and 8th graders fishing today.
0: All right, so how much middle school is actually left for you where you teach?
1: We end next Friday.
0: You end next Friday. So let me ask you this. The going fishing field trip, is that basically like, all right, what do I do with these little rat bastards that, you know, qualifies as work but is really an early start on vacation? Or do you regularly have fishing field trips? I'm not casting aspersions. I'm just curious.
1: We're actually having this big field trip day today where all the students got to pick different places that they wanted to go.
0: Oh, that's awesome.
1: So we have, 30 that could go with us.
0: Very good. Now, let me ask you this. When you take 30 kids fishing and you're dealing with things like hooks and worms and whatnot, does

0: that get a little bit daunting?
1: This is the first time.
0: Okay. All right. Well,
1: I hope it'll go all right. Wish me luck.
0: Yeah, I do wish you luck. And also, I want to say thank you to you and every last teacher out there. What you do, people like you, you're so hardworking. You are so smart. And I know there's like a million other things that somebody that smart and that hardworking could do that make a whole lot more freaking cash. But do you do this because it's a calling? You feel a need to serve and be around these kids and give them a better shot at everything that's coming up?
1: Definitely.
0: And without that, without you, I don't know where any one of us would be. How old are these kids again?
1: They're
0: 7th and 8th grade. 7th and 8th grade. So 7th and 8th grade, if they are anything at all like I was, the moment you hit puberty, you start looking at your parents and going, you guys are effed. You don't know anything. And for that reason, it is so important to have someone outside your family unit who you trust, who is there for you, who is offering you some encouragement, who is helping you along your way, because your mom and dad are going to be idiots in your mind for the next 10 or so years. And so the fact that you are that man, thank you. What is your name?
1: Stacy.
0: Got it. All right, Stacy. Yep. Well, hey, thank you for everything that you do. I hope you have a great fishing trip. I hope everybody returns without fish hooks impaled in tender bodily areas. And I hope that you, while engaging new challenges all the time, aren't met with the new challenge of how to surgically remove fishing gear from parts of a 7th grader's body. It shouldn't be it.
1: Me too.
0: All right. Have a good one. And check back in after the field trip, Stacy.
1: All right. Thank you so much.
0: Have a great one. Take care.
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0: You might be getting ready to travel and see family over the summertime, or you might have family coming to see you. And it brings up an interesting question. For you, what is the maximum amount of time you can stay in someone else's home as a guest before it gets annoying? The experts have weighed in. Also, do you know what car ranch means? Yeah, car ranch. One mother is horrified that her daughter is doing this and it's going viral. What is it? Do you think car ranch is acceptable? Because we tackle important issues. We'll get into it right after the stroke. It's Billy Squire with Casey.

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2: 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All right, here's a question for you. Have you heard of this term, car ranch? Yes, car ranch. One mother is horrified that her daughter is doing this and it's going viral. And my question for you is, besides, do you know what it is? Do you think it's acceptable? There are people who will toss yogurt the day after its expiration date. And then there are people like this. His mom on Instagram is going viral for explaining how she learned about the concept of car ranch. And she wants to know if you are as horrified as she is. She said her family was having dinner and her 17-year-old daughter asked for ranch. The mom was like, oh, sorry, we happen to be out of ranch dressing today, and the daughter said she couldn't eat it without ranch. It's unclear what the food was. It could have been anything. Ranch is very versatile, as you know. So the daughter excused herself and left the house. The mother assumed she was driving to the store, but no, she came right back inside with a packet of ranch that was in their car. The daughter said she just remembered she had, and I quote, car ranch from a fast food place a while back. The mother was freaked the hell out and asked how long it had been in the car. The daughter said maybe months and went ahead and ate it. Here, have a listen to this.
3: We're having dinner and my 17-year-old daughter says to me, there's no ranch. And I said, I'm sorry, I guess we're out of ranch. So she says, hold on. And she gets up and she walks out of the house and she walks right back in. And she goes, I just remembered I have car ranch. When I go to Chick-fil-A, I just get extra packets of ranch and I just keep them in my car. I said, how long has that ranch been in your car? She's like, I don't know, months. You can't just eat ranch that's been sitting in a vehicle. We live in Florida. That is a recipe for explosive diarrhea. She goes, it's fine. Open that up. Dunk. Eat.
2: Is it a recipe for explosive diarrhea? Or is it something that you participate in? Car ranch. Anyways, you know it exists now. Hey, did you know that Big Bird almost died in space? Yeah, it's true. Carol Spinney, the puppeteer and voice actor who played Big Bird at the time, was invited to fly on the Challenger as Big Bird as part of a promotion to get kids more interested in NASA and space exploration and education. But the costume couldn't fit, so he didn't go. We almost lost Big Bird to the space shuttle crash. Yeah. Hey, you might be getting ready to travel and see family over the summer, or you might have family coming to see you, and it brings up a very interesting social dilemma. For you, what's the maximum amount of time you can stay in someone's home as a guest before it gets annoying, or vice versa? According to new studies, the answer is 4 days. 4 days is the cutoff. Here are a few more quick stats on holiday house guests. Hosting messes with your sleep. The average host will lose 2.5 hours of sleep a night the day leading up to it. Guests don't sleep well either. Most of us feel like we have to go to bed and wake up at the same time as a host, even if that's not our usual routine or we're jet lagged. The best house guests, boomers. Poll found they're most likely to be considerate and clean the hell up after themselves. A lot of people hide their valuables when they have guests just to make sure nothing gets stolen and nothing gets weird at the next family reunion. Here's my deal. 4 days might be the cutoff point for a lot of people. That's what the experts say, 4 days. But you know when you've outstayed your welcome at my home? When I start finding weird curly hairs in my soap.
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2: That's when I start saying things like, if I knew you'd be here this long, I would have bought even more groceries. Or, I always wondered what it's like to run hotels, or can I help you pack? Hey! You and I talked about it last time in Fun Facts That Make You Sound Smart. If you are looking to get the best deal on a home, which state has the biggest real estate bargains and the most motivated sellers? 974-1111. First correct answer we get is on their way to see Triumph at Hollywood Casino Amphitheater. So Stones and Start Me Up, we're KC.

0: Someone start me up on KC95. It's the AD show. KC, good morning. Who's this?
1: Well, who do you think it is, old buddy?
0: Old,
1: not going to get me today, Copper.
0: Old timey Kurt from Old Town St. Charlie. We talked about it yesterday. Fun facts make you sound smart. Which state has the most motivated real estate sellers? Where are you going to get the best bargain, the best bang for your real estate buck?
1: Nevada.
0: No, incorrect, but thank you for playing. KC, good morning. Where are you going to get the most motivated real estate sellers?
2: Florida.
0: You are absolutely right. Zillow says Florida has the most motivated home sellers. They lead the nation in folks that are going to accept lower offers for quick sales. Analysts think it's skyrocketing homeowners, insurance premiums, condo-related financial pressure, and a surge in inventory from new construction that have forced many owners to reduce prices to attract buyers in this cooling market. Have you ever considered purchasing a home in Florida?
2: No.
0: Well, neither have I. And the reason is this. Hurricanes suck. And also, if your surprise people in Florida want to sell their homes, then you never found a gator in your pool.
2: Right. And I got enough humidity up here.
0: There's enough gooch grease in St. Louis to go around. We don't need to go to another state to have to be in a situation where we need to use man ponds to soak that stuff up. You are going to see Triumph at Hollywood Casino Amphitheater the perfect time of year. The spring before the summer hits and before you need a man pond to keep it cool on the lawn. Hold the line, bro.
2: Yes.
3: Fun facts
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0: 30-day special. 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It's the AD Show. Hey, do you know which American favorite has hit an all-time record-breaking high when it comes to purchasing it?
1: Mm-hmm.
0: This thing is the most expensive it has ever been in the history of everything. As you and I make our way into the summer, this is especially unfortunate. What is it? Are you still purchasing it despite the massive price? And no, we are not talking about gasoline. Full story in the news a little after 7 o'clock and right around 7:30 in the 30-second song challenge. Another chance for you to win your way into the Rocky Horror Picture Show. In the meantime, 974-1111. What are you doing right now as you listen? We're KC.
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0: 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The weather today, another awesome one. Sunny to partly cloudy and pleasant, high of 76. Tonight, mainly clear. Thunderstorm toward dawn. Thunderstorms can produce hail. Ooh, had that sometime. Getting down to a low of 58. Currently 49 degrees at the KC Studios. 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There is moving roadwork, 70 westbound past Church. The right lane is closed, one lane is open. And there is a crash, 70 westbound past Route KM. The right lane is closed. That'll slow you down a little bit. And there is yet another stalled vehicle, 70 westbound to 64 eastbound. That, too, will slow you down. It's Ronnie James Dio. It's Holy Diver. We're Casey.

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Brown & Brown.

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2: What I would like to do first is say thank you very much for joining me. 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Show. The next thing I got to do is remind you, 7:30, 30-second song challenge is another chance for you to win your way into the Rocky Horror Picture Show at the Fabulous Fox. Right now, though, let's you and I take a look at what the hell's going on in the world. 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
2: If you were anywhere near Energizer Park last night, you heard the roar of the crowd. St. Louis City SC brought the heat Wednesday night, earning their second consecutive win by taking down L.A. 2-1 right here at home. Suck it, California. Nothing motivates St. Louis teams quite like a home crowd powered by toasted Ravs and Provel cheese. Los Angelians stood absolutely no chance against that kind of Midwestern digestive fortitude. Good job. You love to see it. Hey, where's my Stoney Stanton soundbite for just this occasion?
5: Bend over, America.
2: How much did it cost you to fill up your tank this morning? If you're wincing right now, you might want to hear this. President Trump is proposing a federal gas tax holiday to help lower the price you are paying at the pump. The goal here is to temporarily suspend the federal gas tax to give drivers a little relief as you head into the busier summer travel months. However, economists are saying that the actual savings could be pretty freaking limited. The plan still requires congressional approval before anything happens. But for anyone commuting up and down 64 every single day in stop-and-go traffic, even a couple cents off of a gallon sounds pretty nice right about now. A gas tax holiday is a great idea, but knowing my luck, the day it finally goes into effect will be the exact day my car decides it only wants to run on premium unleaded out of pure spite. Hey, if you're looking at your phone right now, which you shouldn't be, especially if you're driving, you might be holding the very thing that's driving global diplomacy today. In case you missed it, there is a massive U.S. delegation in Beijing this week. It's not just politicians who have made the trip. Tech giants like Elon Musk and Tim Cook from Apple have been invited to join the very high-profile visit. The whole world's talking about it. They're going to talk trade and manufacturing and global economics with President Xi Jinping, who Trump said would give him a big fat hug. With so much of our daily tech, from the screens on our desks to the cars in our driveways, reliant on all this international supply stuff, what happens in these closed-door meetings could eventually really affect the prices we see at Best Buy in Brentwood. So fingers freaking crossed that it goes well. Sending Elon Musk on a high-stakes diplomatic mission is certainly a bold choice. I just hope somebody reminds him that you can't buy an entire country just because you made fun of, they made fun of your spaceship on Twitter. All right. This is a good one. A woman was arrested after stealing a Red Bull truck.
6: All right, pulling into a gas station at Sutton Road in Galloway. All right, this one's got a female, blue shorts and gray top, brown hair and a ponytail, going in the store, probably wearing Crocs.
7: I've got her in cuffs.
2: Does it qualify as profiling if they say probably wearing Crocs? I kind of feel like it does. Another woman is going viral in a video where she cries as she says how upsetting it is to see men wearing flip-flops. It's been viewed 30 million times. What are your thoughts on this? Flip-flops and men, is this okay? According to this woman, no.
8: Hey, men, please stop wearing flip-flops. It's really gross.
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9: You will hear a lot about American decline and the rise of a powerful new China. The Chinese certainly, is he okay? We're going to take a quick break. We have a medical emergency here. We're calling a doctor.
10: Can you call the doctor, please?
11: So I'm going to sign off for Tony DeCoppo, who's been reporting in Taiwan. We're going to go to break. We'll be right back.
2: Apparently, the cameraman is, quote, okay and recovering. An ice cream truck owner in Western Mass, maybe we should get with this here, is making people smile because of one small act of kindness. A young kid recently approached the truck but didn't have enough cash to buy a treat. Instead of turning him away, they gave him a free scoop. So the company just announced that they're going to now give free ice cream to every child all summer long. Here's how it all happened.
12: It's okay, tell him to come back. No, I'm still going to give it to him. I didn't
3: Hey, can you ask that kid over there to come back?
12: We don't turn kids away when they don't have money. You want an ice cream from Maddie, you get an ice cream from Maddie. It's so hot outside. Say no.
3: Here you go, buddy. 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
2: Holy crap. Tears. Absolutely. Oh, God. Okay. Whew. Hey, do you know which American favorite has hit an all-time record-breaking high as you and I make our way into the summer? This is especially unfortunate. If you've looked at your grocery receipt lately, and if you wondered if you accidentally bought shares in a cattle ranch instead of just dinner, there's a reason for that. We're talking about beef. Mm-hmm. Yeah. Your grocery receipt, if you felt a chest pain because of it, it's not just because of the cholesterol. The freaking price tag is outrageous. Beef is up as much as 17% from last year, and analysts warn it's going to get another 10% higher before 2026 is over. The problem is a perfect storm for your wallet. The U.S. cattle inventory is currently at its lowest level since the 1950s. Years of drought and skyrocketing production costs have forced ranchers to shrink their herds, and the Department of Justice is even investigating potential price fixing to see if someone is tipping the scales. Experts think these prices are going to stick around, hitting record highs for beef until 2028. So pork steaks for all. For those of us here in St. Louis gearing up for grilling season, it means your backyard barbecue, that's about to become a black tie event. At this rate, grocery stores are just going to have to stop using plastic bags and start sending your T-bones home in armored trucks. The ultimate neighborhood flex is summertime. Not a fancy new car in the driveway. It is a guy casually eating a cheeseburger on his porch while two security guards stand watch over the grill. Beef prices, unfortunately, right in time for summer, hitting a record high. And those prices will stay high until 28. Until then, if you are like a lot of Americans, you will be having a cow because you can't afford one.
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0: 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It's the AD show. 974-1111 is my number. KSHE, good morning. What are you doing right now as you listen to the show?
1: So I'm Uber driving right now. I'm at the airport to drop passengers off. A full-time Uber driver.
0: Do you have an electric car or a gas guzzler?
1: No, I got a gas guzzler.
0: You got a gas guzzler? What is your name?
1: Yeah, Brian.
0: Brian, turn this up so your passenger can hear it. Brian is getting bent over at the pump so he can get you home. He just took a red-hot poker to the fiscal fart button when he gassed up. So you tip, and you tip him well.
1: All right. All right.
0: Later, bro. Take care.
1: Thank you.
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0: If you are suffering the effects of taking a red-hot poker to your fiscal fart button at the tank or at the grocery store, if you're looking to trying to save a little bit of cash, let me remove said poker from said fart button and get you hooked up with free tickets to the Rocky Horror Picture Show directly ahead in the 7:30 30-second song challenge. 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
5: I'm John Hewlett, and here's your rock history report for May 14th. On this day in 1962, CeCe DeVille, lead guitarist from American rock band Poison, was born. Poison scored the 1988 U.S. number one single, Every Rose Has Its Thorn, and have sold more than 45 million records worldwide. On this day in 1988, Led Zeppelin reunited for the Atlantic Records 40th anniversary party at Madison Square Garden, New York, appearing with Jason Bonham, the son of John Bonham, on drums. Other acts performing included Foreigner, Crosby, Stills and Nash, Genesis, Emerson, Lake and Palmer, Wilson Pickett, and Ben E. King. And on this day in 2015, blues singer, songwriter, and guitarist B.B. King died in his sleep at the age of 89 from a series of small strokes caused by type 2 diabetes. He is widely regarded as one of the most influential blues guitarists of all time. Rolling Stone magazine placed him behind only Jimi Hendrix and Duane Allman in its list of the 100 greatest guitarists of all time. And that's this day in rock history for May 14th on KSHE 95.
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5: I don't know about you, but I think most of us back in the day thought Yes was over. 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Their last couple albums were full of weird stuff. 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He joins with Chris Squire, and John Anderson said, I want to be a part of that. They reform and resurge, and what a great album. 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That was such a wonderful album. It still is.
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2: 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It is going to be an awfully nice one today, getting up to a high of 76 and sunshiny. Tonight, mainly clear, thunderstorm toward dawn, which can bring with

It hail had to end somewhere. Getting down to a low of 58. Currently 49 degrees at the KC Studios. 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Moving roadwork 70 westbound past Church Street is going to slow you down. There's another crash at 70 westbound past Route KM. That'll also put a little bit of a hitch in your giddy up. And there is a stalled vehicle 70 westbound at 64 eastbound. 974-1111 to get in on the phones. Play a 30-second song challenge for these Rocky Horror Picture Show tickets.

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1: You can do it!
2: The 30-Second Song Challenge is brought to you by Universal Windows Direct. Like me, you're going to be saying, I love my windows. This is very exciting. Another first time, long time. Rockin' Rod, you've been listening to the show and listening to KC for your entire life, more or less, right?
3: Oh, yeah, since the 70s.
2: Since the 70s, and yet, this is the first time you've gotten through to play the 30-Second Song Challenge. Are you excited?
3: Oh, I'm nervous as could be.
2: All right, man. Well, breathe deep. You know this music. You have lived this music. You got as good a chance as anyone else. And you know what? Even if you don't win, that means you get your very first sparking and Patricking, and that's pretty good too, right?
3: Oh, hell yeah. I'll take it.
2: All right. Coming down in 3, 2, song number one.
3: Pound Cake.
2: Yeah, song two.
3: American Woman.
2: You are crushing it. Song three.
3: Blackjack, Do It Again.
2: Yeah, just Do It Again would have been fine.
3: Do it again.
2: Rod, you're doing great. Rockin' Rod, you are living up to the name. You are certainly rocking. You have just 4 songs left to go, and you've got 17 seconds on the clock. I want you to know that this is your first time out, but you're already doing way better than a lot of folks. You ready for the rest of it?
3: I'm ready. Let's go.
2: All right, song number four.
3: ACDC. Have a Drink on Me.
2: Yeah, buddy. All right, man. 8 seconds, 3 songs. You're getting close, dude. Song number 5.
3: Dance With Myself.
2: Yes. Oh, Rockin' Rod. All right, dude. You have 2 songs left. Unfortunately, you also have 2 seconds left, so you're really going to have to work, all right, man?
3: Ain't going to happen.
2: Well, you never know. And Rockin' Rod, I got to tell you, you've done freaking fantastic. This is your first time out. I applaud you for getting down off of the sidelines and life and getting on the field and playing. So whatever the case may be, in my eyes, you've already won. Not the tickets, but you will have won. You ready for this?
3: Right. Two songs. Thank you very much. Yep.
2: Two songs, 2 seconds, song number 6. Yeah, it's time. You want to take a swing? You want to take a wild guess?
3: Yeah, I know it. It's Santana.
2: Uh-huh.
3: I can't think of it right now. Sorry.
2: Well, hey, at least you weren't really, really close. That would be Santana's Black Magic Woman. It'll be the same songs in the same order when you call back and play again in the 8:30 30-second song challenge. In the meantime, though, dude, because we all really wanted you to win, I'm going to give you a Sparky.
4: Oh, crap, why?
2: And are you ready to take your honorary first-time Pop Your Cherry from Beyond the Grave, Patricking?
3: Hell yeah.
2: Patrick, from Beyond the Grave, how did we feel about his loss?
5: That sucked.
6: You get nothing. You lose. Good day, sir.
2: Good day, Rockin' Rod. Call back and play again.
3: Good morning.
2: Have a good one, bro. It's Aerosmith, the Sweet Emotion. We're Casey.

0: Aerosmith, the Sweet Emotion on KC95. It's the AD Show. Shockwave, you are back up. You are sitting on the line thinking that you probably couldn't have gotten it done. Would you have flamed out on Santana's Black Magic Woman?
1: Never.
0: Never. I mean, here's the thing. Never. It's tough when you put yourself in that spot. I got to tell you, man, I think Rock and Rod did really, really well for his first time out, don't you?
1: Hey, as a rookie, that man, I thought he had it.
0: I thought he had it as well, and I was very surprised when he got slowed down the way he did at the rate he was going. And you know what I realized I did? Unintentionally, because the songs are random when we put them in the 30-second song challenge, but I don't think there's ever been a time where Do It Again by Steely Dan was right next to Santana's Black Magic Woman. Those two songs are ones that people get confused all of the time, and yet there they were throwing a wrench in the works, and I think that might be what got them, don't you?
1: It might be, but I'm gonna tell you, the key to it, you gotta listen during the day and hear the music and get it on the first hop.
0: Mm-hmm.
1: If you get it on that downbeat, you got it made.
0: Right.
1: But I can understand how the time factor, that's in the back of your head. And, oh, shit.
0: Yeah.
1: Yeah,
0: you know what? There you are playing maybe at work or knowing you're going to go into work. We have that friend Rockin' Rebecca that won yesterday. She's on a text chain with her whole family on a time she's gotten through. She hadn't won in like 10 years. And that meant her whole family was listening, hoping she would win. And she would go down in flames. And you know that. That's sitting there in the back of your mind. 30-second song challenge is something that I admire people for doing because it involves knowledge and skill and quick thinking and also potential humiliation across the greater St. Louis region. Hey, give me a KC Rocks. I gotta go.
1: KC Rocks! Thirsty.
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0: You know, talking about this song, I think we need to hear it. It is Steely Dan. You'll know in the 8:30 30-second song challenge. Let's do it again. We're KC.

0: Do it again. Your Dan of the Day. I pitched the idea of a Steely Dan song every single day, Dan of the Day. It did not go over well. Nevertheless, I sneak that one in. Hey, you'll have another chance to win your way into the Rocky Horror Picture Show directly ahead in the 8:30 30-second song challenge. Hang out.
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0: Caw. 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
0: 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The weather today, very, very nice. Sunny and partly cloudy, pleasant, high of 76. Tonight, mainly clear, thunderstorm toward dawn. Thunderstorms can produce hail, though, getting down to a low of 58. Currently 49 degrees at the KC Studios. 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There's moving roadwork 70 westbound past Church Street. Right lane is closed. One lane is open. That will slow you down. There's a crash 70 westbound past Route KM. And there is a stalled vehicle 70 westbound to 64 eastbound. It's ZZ Top. It's LaGrange. If this show had a motto, it would be as follows. A how.
1: Rumors spreading round in that Texas town about the shack outside the games. And you know what I'm talking about. Just let me know if you wanna go to that home out on the range. They got a lot of nice girls.

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0: Good morning. 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
4: Oh, hey, you, good morning. How's it going? How are you? It's A.D. Roundtree. If you are just getting here, welcome to this, your Thursday edition of the A.D. Show. Yeah, your Thursday. You know what that means. That means this time tomorrow, you will have officially made it through yet another week. The race to the finish line that is your 48-hour period of sweet freedom known as a weekend is on like Donkey Kong, and you're doing awesome. Hang in there. You got this. You are a badass. And if you need something, if there's anything I can do for you to make your Thursday better, hit me up and let me know. I'm here with you. I'm here for you. One of the ways I can do that is this. There is another chance for you to win your way into the Rocky Horror Picture Show at the Fabulous Box with the original cast right around 8:30 in the 30-second song challenge. Right now, though, 974-1111. What are you doing right now as you listen to the show? If you have never called before, I would especially love to hear from you. If you're a long time, first time, great. And I have to tell you, this has become one of my favorite things we do on the show because you know what it does? It gives St. Louis a chance to get to know you a little bit better. We all get to know each other a little bit better. And on a perfect mid-May morning like this one, I want to know what you are doing. Because here's the thing about radio. On this side of the microphone, on my side of the microphone, it is magical. I can't see you. I don't know where you are or what you are doing, but I know you are there. I can feel it. I can feel you. I gotta say, you're feeling ripped and toned. Those fresh start for fat ass steps are paying the hell off. Don't make it weird. It's just, I notice. Good job. Are you in your kitchen right now? Are you half awake? Are you staring into a cup of coffee going, come on, caffeine, work. We had a deal. Don't let me down. Is it just you and me before the rest of the house is doing their thing? Are you brushing your teeth while aggressively nodding at what I just said? If you are, remember, 2 minutes, circular motion, not uppy downy, not side to sidey, roundy roundy, minty, foamy, focused. Are you in your car? Are you running 15 minutes late, still convinced you can make it if every light goes green and AD plays Kickstart My Heart? Maybe you're at the gas station. Maybe you're watching those numbers spin. Maybe you're in a situation where you're like, okay,
5: bend over, America.
4: Getting absolutely kicked in the fiscal nuts, getting a red hot poker up the fiscal fart button at the pump, going full tank, or do I want to retire someday? Feels like a routine errand has become a life decision and you should run it by a financial advisor first. Maybe you are a parent who just sent the kids off because listen, that countdown is on. Depending on where your kid goes to school, you got maybe a week, maybe two, 5-6 days before the little rat bastards are home all day, every day, asking you what there is to eat every 40 minutes and negotiating their screen time like tiny little lawyers. Enjoy these mornings while they last and enjoy the weather while it lasts. Because if you know anything about life here in St. Louis, and you do, Mother Nature, when it comes to us, is a bit of a fickle biatch. So we will take it, make the most of it. And then there's you sitting in your truck, thermos in hand, engine running, not quite ready to step out yet. Maybe you're a carpenter, maybe you're a construction worker, a laborer, an iron worker, somebody who builds and fixes and holds this city together with their hands. I love those early morning calls from you guys because when they come in before I'm on the air, I know exactly who it is. It's you having that last quiet sip before you go in and earn it, before you build our city. That moment matters, just so you know. I wanted you to know that. Maybe you're a nurse and you're just coming off a long night. Maybe you're somebody who just opened up a shop before anyone shows up. Maybe you're sitting somewhere quiet, soaking in the last few minutes of peace before the day kicks in. Maybe you're sitting there at a red light, right next to somebody else who's also listening. You don't know each other. You'll probably never meet, but right now, you know what you are doing? Both of you, look over at him. You're sharing the same moment, same city, same morning, both listening to the same doofus on the radio, the guy who, with fart jokes and Zeppelin records, tries to put a smile on your face and get you out of that car happier than when you got into it, ready to kick your day directly in the junk. That's why this matters. 974-1111. What are you doing right now as you listen to the show? If you're a first time, long time, I'd love to hear from you. If you've never called before, today is the day. I want to hear your story. And I want to hear your story because I promise you, somebody out there needs to hear it too. It's Whitesnake. It's Here I Go Again. We're Keishi. Happy Thursday. You are almost there.

0: Weissanken, here I go again on KC95. It's the AD Show, 974-1111. My question for you is, Casey, good morning. What are you doing right now as you listen to the show?
1: I've got three different kinds of weed here. And I had to decide which one to roll up or mix them all together because I got to go get license plates for my car. You got to get your mind right.
0: What are the various strains of weed you have an option for? And maybe another stoner can call in and advise you as to which strain is the best for dealing with the DMV.
1: Oh, well, gosh, I can't even pronounce most of them.
0: Can't even pronounce most of them?
1: I've already been smoking them, that's why.
0: So funny. Well,
1: I've been fishing all night. I've got to get a license plate, so I'm going to get my mind right.
0: Well, yeah. If you're going to have to deal with the Department of Motor Vehicles, the mind right part is going to be being blazed out of your mind. That's funny. So
1: maybe if I don't mix the three kinds together, I could just roll three.
0: Uh-huh.
1: Because we are talking about the Department of Revenue.
0: You. And you know what? I think you, me, all of us, we have waited in line for a long time for the privilege of giving government our money. It effing sucks. So I would go in there good and blaze and be like, I've been smoking pot all morning long, and guess what? This is going to be a long, arduous process for you. How do you feel about that?
1: Yeah, well, they'll smell me with a minute I walk in the door. This is some good
0: What is your name?
1: Tom Carroll.
0: All right, Tom. From here on in, when you call in, you are Toasted Tom. Have a good one, Toasted Tom. You get good and blazed, and you make those DMV folks work for their money.
1: All right. I'll do that.
0: Later, bro.
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0: Take that, Department of Motor Vehicles. Have a little rambling incoherence. See how it feels. You know what else feels pretty freaking good? Winning tickets to the Rocky Horror Picture Show. You'll have another opportunity to do exactly that in the 8:30 30-second song challenge a little after you and I get somebody inducted into the Real Rock Army.
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0: Welcome to the Real Rock Army. Gary Wagster of Wentzville. He joins today. It's brought to you by Stevers Equipment and Stevers JCB. Gary loves KC because of the rock music and the great DJs. Well, let me tell you, the great DJs think you're pretty spiffy as well. Thank you so much for being part of the fun. Gary thinks you should be in the Real Rock Army because he has served in the Army in West Germany, and he's been a dedicated listener for over 40 years. Dude, thank you so very much for your service. Gary's been married to his wife, Stacy, for 35 years. They got two kids and three grandkids. Way to not fire blanks, dude. Gary has been playing the drums for over 20 years. He's also a construction foreman in the city of Wentzville, building our city. Yes. Gary's band opened for Head East and Chuck Berry. Look at this guy. What a life you've lived, dude. He was part of the Missouri Miracle Team as a police, well, hold on, construction worker, police officer, in the Army, very nearly an entire lineup of the Village People. Way to go, man. Miracle Team is a police officer in Kirkwood. He loves playing golf for charities. Welcome to the Real Rock Army, Gary. You are made of stern, unbelievable stuff, and we are fortunate to have you.
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0: 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The weather today is rather nice. Sunny to partly cloudy, exceedingly clement, getting up to a high of 76. Tonight, mainly clear, thunderstorm toward dawn. Thunderstorms can produce hail. Be careful as you go. Getting down to a low of 58. Currently 49 degrees at the KC Studios. 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There's that moving road work you got to be aware of at 70 westbound past church. There's a lane closed. It'll slow stuff down. Just one lane open. There is a crash at 70 westbound past Route KM. The right lane is closed and the right shoulder is closed. That also will cause a bit of a slowdown. And they have road work happening at 270 southbound before Manchester, closing up a couple lanes, three lanes open. That will also cause you to get where you're going a little less quickly. Hey, you should get to your phone quickly, 974-1111, and get in on the phones. Play a 30-second song chance for these tickets to go to the Rocky Horror Picture Show with the original cast at the Fabulous Fox. We'll do it right after Twisted Sister. Are we going to take it? Absolutely the hell not.

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1: You can do it!
2: The 30-Second Song Challenge is brought to you by Universal Windows Direct. Like me, you're going to be saying, I love my windows. Pessimistic Brian, good morning. How's it going, bro? All right. Pessimistic Brian, in case you don't know, I don't know if you've ever been on the air, but he calls pretty often, and I always ask him, how's he doing? He's like, nah, it's okay, I guess. Are you excited to play a 30-Second Song Challenge, Pessimistic Brian?
3: All right.
2: Okay. did you happen to hear the previous caller, Pessimistic Brian?
3: Okay, why not?
2: Okay. By the way, if you're wondering how he got this attitude, he's chosen a life as an insurance adjuster, which explains a few things. 7 songs, 30 seconds. You're on your way to the Fabulous Fox. Coming down to 3, 2, song number 1.
3: Sounds great.
2: Yes, song number 2, Pessimistic Brian.
3: American Woman.
2: Good job. Song 3, Pessimistic Brian.
3: Do It Again.
2: Yeah. Song 4.
3: Have a drink on me.
2: Pessimistic Brian, I have to say, flawless delivery. And right now, you know who you remind me of? Do you remember in the Olympics, there was that Turkish marksman who, like, everybody else is lining up their shot perfectly. He's like, one hand on one hip. I'm annoyed to be here, but boom, Olympic medal. That is the vibe that you are coming with this morning, Pessimistic Brian. And I got to tell you, it's making you that much more of a charismatic figure in the 30-Second Song Challenge. You got 3 songs left to go, 13 seconds on the clock. You've been crushing it. Even Pessimistic Brian must be feeling pretty good about this, right? Okay. So, song number 5. Song 6.
3: Black Magic Woman.
2: Pessimistic Brian, you have done a fabulous job thus far. You have 5 seconds on the clock and 1 song remaining, Pessimistic Brian. It's going to happen. Despite your built-in pessimism, you have crushed it thus far, and I would be very surprised if you did not get song number 7. Way to go, Pessimistic Brian!
4: Oh, wow.
2: Yeah, how about that? How about these apples? Something to feel good about. Suck it, pessimism.
1: You won. You did it.
2: Yeah, how about it?
1: I knew you would. I just knew you would.
2: Hold the line, bro.

0: 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It's the AD Show, 974-1111. Is Pessimistic Brian your new favorite caller?
1: That guy was great. I'll tell you what, when you start a 30-second song challenge, like, you're ready to go. He's like, all right. Soundbite material right there.
0: No, that is exactly what he's like when he's off the air as well. That is not an act. I'm like, what the hell do you do with your life that you are this miserable? And he was like, I'm an insurance adjuster. I was like, say no more.
1: I mean, I thought I had a bad life being a construction foreman, you know?
0: Oh, very good. Well, hey, man, thank you for building our fair city and keeping it standing, bro.
1: Oh, hey, one more thing.
0: Yes.
1: Every time you do the traffic report, you got to play the Black Belt Judy rant real quick.
0: You know, we're short on time. The greatest thing ever was when nobody bought traffic. And, you know, as far as Hubbard Radio is concerned, if no one's paying for it, it doesn't exist. So for that reason, I was able to have our listeners be responsible for traffic. Here, I'll give you this one because you have called in to talk about Pessimistic Brian.
2: These be late for work.
0: And, you know, for good measure, I'll give you an old-timey Kurt.
2: You never catch me, copper.
1: Nah. You ready for a great one we say at my company?
0: Yeah.
1: Take it deep. that's priority of everybody's job. Take it deep.
0: Yeah, well, yeah. Very, very good. All right, well, on this beautiful day, we are all taking it deep, and I thank you for being part of the stupidity that we use to get through it all.
1: All right, thank you, AD. Dominic, shout out to you.
0: Very good, man. What are we doing?
1: Take it deep.
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0: The Mighty Van Halen on KC 95. It's the AD Show. 974-1111 is my number, and my question for you is as follows. KC, good morning. What are you doing right now as you listen to the show?
1: Good morning, AD. I am at work.
0: Uh-huh.
1: I'm cleaning my classroom so the kids can come in with a clean classroom for six more days.
0: Six more? I was about to say, how long till sweet, sweet freedom, where you're just like, oh, God, I love them so much. It's so great to crank out little adults that will make the world a better place, and I trust them, and I feel like I've educated them well. But also, F those little rap bastards. In 5 days' time, I am done with you.
1: 6 days.
0: Well, I mean, you know, are you really going to work on that? Are you really going to do any educating on the last day?
1: Well, no, I'm a janitor, so I clean their rooms and make them sparkle.
0: Very good.
1: But when they come in.
0: Well, hey, thank you so much for the part you play in raising up little St. Louisans so they are good adults and suck less, and we can all have somebody to wipe our asses in the nursing home. Because you have done the solid for them as they make their way in the world. Thank you very much. What is your name?
1: Thank you. Renee.
0: Class Clean and Renee. Have a good one, Class Clean and Renee.
1: Thank you.
0: Take care.
1: Have a good day.
0: You too.
1: Bye-bye.
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0: And thank you again for helping to make it a good one for the little rap bastards as they make their way in the world. No matter what your contribution is, you might be a teacher, you might be someone who's cleaning that classroom, you might be getting them to school on time, whatever the case may be, appreciate you. So much so that I would like to offer you a couple of things. Thing number one, journey tickets. Your next journey keyword, a little after 9 o'clock. 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
0: 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It's going to be unbelievably clement today. Sunny to partly cloudy. Very pleasant. High 76. Tonight, well, it kind of comes to an end around dawn. Mainly clear, but then thunderstorms as the sun comes up, which can produce hail. Getting on to get down to a low of 58. Currently 49 degrees at the KC Studios. 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There's moving roadwork 70 westbound past church. The right lane is closed. That'll slow you down. There is a crash 70 westbound past Route KM. And there is a stalled vehicle 70 westbound 264. It's Aerosmith. It's Ragdoll. We're KC.

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4: 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No G on rockin'. Rockin' is your keyword. No apostrophe, no G. Rockin'. Isn't that right, guys and free? There you go.

0: Casey, good morning. What are you doing right now as you listen to the show?
1: On my way to work. I'm a middle school teacher, and I'm getting ready to take 7th and 8th graders fishing today.
0: All right, so how much middle school is actually left for you where you teach?
1: We end next Friday.
0: You end next Friday. So let me ask you this. The going fishing field trip, is that basically like, all right, what do I do with these little rat bastards that, you know, qualifies as work but is really an early start on vacation? Or do you regularly have fishing field trips? I'm not casting aspersions. I'm just curious.
1: We're actually having this big field trip day today where all the students got to pick different places that they wanted to go.
0: Oh, that's awesome.
1: So we have, 30 that picked to go with us.
0: Very good. Now, let me ask you this. When you take 30 kids fishing and you're dealing with things like hooks and worms and whatnot, does that get a little bit daunting?
1: This is the first time.
0: Okay. All right. Well,
1: I hope it'll go all right. Wish me luck.
0: Yeah, I do wish you luck. And also, I want to say thank you to you and every last teacher out there. What you do, people like you, you're so hardworking. You are so smart. And I know there's like a million other things that somebody that smart and that hardworking could do that make a whole lot more freaking cash. But do you do this because it's a calling? You feel a need to serve and be around these kids and give them a better shot at everything that's coming up?
1: Definitely.
0: And without that, without you, I don't know where any one of us would be. How old are these kids again?
1: They're 7th and 8th grade.
0: 7th and 8th grade. So 7th and 8th grade, if they are anything at all like I was, the moment you hit puberty, you start looking at your parents and going, you guys are effed. You don't know anything. And for that reason, it is so important to have someone outside your family unit who you trust, who is there for you, who is offering you some encouragement, who is helping you along your way, because your mom and dad are going to be idiots in your mind for the next 10 or so years. And so the fact that you are that, man, thank you. What is your name?
1: Stacy.
0: Got it. All right, Stacy.
1: Yep.
0: Well, hey, thank you for everything that you do. I hope you have a great fishing trip. I hope everybody returns without fish hooks impaled in tender bodily areas. And I hope that you, while engaging new challenges all the time, aren't met with the new challenge of how to surgically remove fishing gear from parts of a 7th grader's body it shouldn't be in.
1: Me too.
0: All right. Have a good one. And check back in after the field trip, Stacy.
1: All right. Thank you so much.
0: Have a great one. Take care.
1: You too.
0: Thank you again.
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0: You know, we need to play something for teachers. Also, I've been told that I should play more punk rock on this show. There's a song in the Roundtree that I'm going to play for you that covers both of these bases. A thank you to teachers and a flag wave and to punk rock fans everywhere. Which song are we talking about? We'll get into it right after AC/DC. We're KC.

0: songs you know, songs you love, but songs you might not have heard in a while. 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
1: Oh, it's really dusty in here.
0: Picks out some long-lost favorites and tells the stories behind them. This is the AD Round Treat.
2: You know, we got a call from a teacher earlier, and we've gotten a call from a lot of teachers, a lot of people involved with the education system recently, and you can feel the excitement building. A lot of schools 5 or 6 days away from shutting up shop for the summertime. You, as a parent, are going to have to deal with that little rat bastard being at home constantly asking you what kind of food you got to eat and negotiating screen times and bedtimes like a tiny little lawyer. And, well, it's these moments that make you appreciate the educators in our community, what they deal with, and the fact that they are tremendously smart individuals, unbelievably hardworking, and the only reason why they do this is because they have a calling, and that is to make little St. Louisans into better adults. And for that reason, we want to do something that pays homage to the educators in our fair region. We want to say thank you. And also, I got a critique the other day saying, AD, you're a great guy. You have excellent taste in music. However, I noticed a distinct lack of punk rock on your show. They phrased it just like that. And, well, I figure we can deal with both of these situations simultaneously. A big thank you to the educators of the St. Louis region and an offering to the punk rock gods. It is Ramones. It's Rock and Roll High School. Summer's almost here. We're Casey.

0: Ramon's on KC95. It's the AD show. Thank you so much to every single educator. That vacation that I hope you're going to be taking in the not-too-distant future, I hope that you get a long one, I hope that you enjoy it, and I hope that you know that you have earned it. Your next chance to win your way into the Budweiser 150th anniversary featuring a massive band who must remain nameless, but we've heard from someone who got wind of who it was that they really are massive. Directly ahead, right around 9:35 in the College of Rock and Roll Knowledge.
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0: Loverboy on KC95. It's the AD show. Casey, good morning. What are you doing right now as you listen to the show?
1: So I'm Uber driving right now. I'm at the airport to drop passengers off, a full-time Uber driver.
0: Do you have an electric car or a gas guzzler?
1: No, I got a gas guzzler.
0: You got a gas guzzler? What is your name?
1: Yeah, Brian.
0: Brian, turn this up so your passenger can hear it. Brian is getting bent over at the pump so he can get you home. He just took a red-hot poker to the fiscal fart button when he gassed up. So you tip, and you tip him well.
1: All right.
0: Later, bro. Take care.
1: Thank you.
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0: 974-1111 is the number. And if you would like to get on the phones and take on Promo Devin in the Battle of Rockwits, known as the College of Rock and Roll Knowledge, for these tickets to Budweiser's 150th this weekend, you should call me. We'll do it right after Rush. It's Tom Sawyer with KC.

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1: The College of Rock and Roll Knowledge is brought to you by our friends at St. Charles Community College, where innovation meets opportunity. Waiting for the Claritin to kick in today, promo, Devin. Where innovation meets opportunity, you should, he said in a clear as a bell voice, enroll today. Leonard, you ready to take on promo Devin in this battle of Rockwits for these tickets to go to the 150th anniversary of Budweiser?
2: Yes, AD, I am.
1: Okay, Devin, great to see you. You must now leave. Stand the other side of the door.
3: All right, let's go, Leonard.
1: Leonard, we have five rock and roll trivia questions. You get more right than Devin, you win. She gets more right than you, she wins. Ties go to the house. And I will have you know that Devin, I've said this before, but it bears repeating, Devin had Casey playing in the hospital delivery room when she was being born. The doctor was like, any special music you want on? And her dad went, yeah, Casey all the way for my kiddo. So she's got this stuff built into her DNA, Leonard.
2: All right, we'll see what happens.
1: All right. Question number one. Which one of these is not a band? Boston, Kansas, Denver.
2: Denver.
1: Question number two. Paul and Ringo are the two surviving members of which band?
2: The Fab Four, the Beatles.
1: Question number three. Which legendary KC band that recently was nominated and went in, which KC band that is going into the Rock and Roll Hall of Fame, they finally made it, but turned down their induction and won't be showing up to the ceremony, which massive KC band became famous for their skeletal mascot named Eddie?
2: Oh, man, you've done it before. Not Megadeth. Metallica?
1: Question number four is, of course, a dramatic reading of rock lyrics. Working hard to get my fill. Everybody wants a thrill. Playing anything to roll the dice just one more time. Some will win, some will lose. Some are born to sing the blues. Whoa, the movie never ends are the lyrics to which KC song?
2: I'm staring out the window trying to pick up on something. Don't stop believing.
1: And finally, question number five. Some people refer to it as the master class question. If you get this one right, we're all going to be very impressed. When it comes to the history of rock music, which came first, MTV or Live Aid?
2: Live Aid. No, wait. I'm going to change that. Let me think. MTV was 81. Live Aid was like 86. I'm going to go with MTV.
1: You're saying MTV came before?
2: Yes.
1: Okay. All right, Devin. Our boy... our boy got four out of a potential five right.
3: Oh, boy.
1: Oh, boy, indeed. Let's see how we do. Question. And good job, Leonard. Was this your first time playing the College of Rock and Roll Knowledge?
2: It is, AD.
1: Well, you've done alarmingly well. Question number one, Devin. Which of these is not a KC band? Kansas, Boston, or Denver?
3: Denver.
1: You are both correct. Scores are tied up 1-1. Question number two. Paul and Ringo are the two surviving members of which band?
3: The Beatles.
1: You are both correct. Scores tied up 2-2. Question number three. It was recently announced that they would be going into the Rock and Roll Hall of Fame. They declined the invite and won't be showing up at the ceremony. And they kind of became famous for their very large skeletal mascot called Eddie. Who are they?
3: Iron Maiden.
1: You are correct, Iron Maiden. And just like that, Devin pulls ahead of Leonard 3-2. Question number four. is, of course, a dramatic reading of rock lyrics. Working hard to get my fill. Everybody wants a thrill. Playing anything to roll the dice just one more time. Some will win, some will lose. Some are born to sing other blues. Whoa, the movie never ends. Are the lyrics to which Casey song?
3: I know this. Don't Stop Believing My Journey.
1: Oh my God, way to go. Congratulations, Devin. You are ahead 4-3. Leonard, that was a very impressive performance, but Devin's right there with you. This is a big final question for the win for her, or hopefully the tie for you.
2: Correct.
1: And it's an easy one. Well, it's not an easy one. It's an interesting one because it's a masterclass question, but there are only two potential answers.
3: Uh-oh.
1: And the question is as follows. In the history of rock music, which came first, MTV or Live Aid?
3: MTV.
1: Oh, and just like that, 5 out of 5, Devin vanquishes our friend Leonard. Take a bow, Devin.
3: Thank you.
1: You have earned it. Oh, Leonard, we love you. We're going to get you hooked up with something. You just must do the talk of shame. I'm Leonard, and I flunked out of the College of Rock and Roll Knowledge despite my very impressive first-time performance.
2: I'm Leonard, and I flunked out of the College of Rock and Roll Knowledge on my first attempt. Devin, well done. Well played.
1: Yeah, good job, Devin. Way to go, promo Devin. Casey baked into that DNA. Hold the line, Leonard. Oh, I'm so impressed. I'm so proud.
3: Great job to you, too, Leonard.
1: Very, very good. Yeah, awesome job, Leonard. Working hard to get my fill. Everybody wants a thrill. Paying anything to roll the dice just one more time. Some will win, some will lose. Some are born to sing the blues. Whoa, the movie never ends. It goes on and on and on and on and on and on. Casey, awesome job, Devin.
3: Thank you.

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0: Judas Priest on KC95. It's the AD Show. That is it for me. Thank you so much for hanging. Thank you for being part of my KC Morning family. As always, this time that you and I spent together, it's the best part of the day. I'll be back tomorrow. We'll do it all over again. Before I go, though, 974-1111. What should I be playing in Final Vinyl? Airspace Kevin, what are you doing?
1: I'm getting ready to go get me a donut. Oh. We're on break.
0: This is a very, very important question. Where is this donut coming from?
1: Chesterfield Bottoms.
0: Chesterfield.
1: Yeah, just a gas station donut. Nothing super spectacular.
0: If you make your way over to Baldwin, my wife's name is Amy, and yeah, when we drove by a place called A&A Donuts, we're like, what? It's donuts literally made specifically for us. Holy freaking geez, are they good. There is nothing wrong with gas station donuts. You can deep fry something and cover it in sugar and everything's going to be delicious, but I would say A&A Donuts is worth the trip.
1: Okay, I'm going to check that out.
0: And by the way, you know another thing that I really like about A&A Donuts?
1: What's it?
0: They got a negative review on Yelp or someone like that, and the negative review was completely wrong because the donuts are delicious, they're family run, yeah, and they're freaking incredible. And usually in this like and subscribe society in which we live, people are like, oh, how can I make this better? Let me apologize. No, the owner of A&A Donuts went, shut up, you're an idiot. F you, F your stupid opinion. You're just doing this because you have a small d-. They didn't say that, but that was the implication. And
1: oh, damn.
0: It made me like A&A Donuts that much more because they stood up for themselves. And it turned out the guy was a local food blogger that was just trying to get a little bit of traction for himself, and now they're best friends, and he gave them a good review. I was like, folding to the public's opinion, you made the good thing happen. So this donut is delicious and it tastes like victory. A&A Donuts, they don't take your crap, but they'll give you the best donut you've ever had.
1: I will definitely go there.
0: Yes, yes. And they did not pay for any of this.
1: Oh, yeah. Okay, cool.
0: They just inspired me to take less crap from the world, and for that we thank them.
1: Yes,
0: but you know,
1: definitely.
0: Thank you for listening. Like and subscribe. Follow me on Facebook and Instagram. And
1: look, I got a little favor though. I'm losing a worker today. He's a good worker. His name's Damien, and he's going to be leaving the helicopter world, going to the aerospace big jet.
0: Okay.
1: You know? And I said, well, when you leaving? He goes, today. And I said, well, why? They said, well, they needed somebody with aerospace, you know, technology stuff. And I said, well, what's the name of the sex store? And he goes, oh no, no. He goes, I mean Boeing. And I said, okay. So I want to wish him a good trip.
0: Okay.
1: And we always play Another One Bites the Dust.
0: When somebody leaves, you always play Another One Bites the Dust?
1: Yeah.
0: I'm not going to mention the name, but there was somebody that used to work here that whenever someone got fired, they would walk into my office singing Another One Bites the Dust. And ironically, they are no longer here.
1: Really?
0: Yeah, it's true. And when they were relieved of their responsibilities, they texted me and said, did you play Another One Bites the Dust for me? So, all right. Well, you get Damien a donut, and I will play Another One Bites of Dust for Damien. That'll be the last thing we do on the show today in Final Vinyl.
1: Excellent. I sure appreciate it, sir.
0: All right, man. Have a good one.
1: You too, brother. Have a good one, bud.
0: For Damien on his last day, it's Queen. Later. Have a great one.

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I'm Lauren. I'll be with you all the way until 2 o'clock. Hope you're having a good Thursday so far. And if not, I got just the thing.

Metallica will be at the Sphere. 14 shows of Life Burns Faster. The residency in Las Vegas, featuring No Repeat Weekends on Thursdays and Saturdays, starts in October, runs through March, and is going to cost you a pretty penny. So if you haven't started saving now, I suggest you do that. And you know, I get it. It's we got a lot of concerts coming to St. Louis. There's residencies at the Sphere. There's, you know, different festivals that maybe you're going to. This is another one. Billy Idol, September 10th at Hollywood Casino Amphitheater. We all need three jobs.

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Bama. Skinner will be here with Foreigner August 6th at Hollywood Casino Amphitheater. Remember playing hacky sack in the 90s? Oh, I do. I was a soccer player, and I did okay. I wasn't like pro or anything. I just played for fun. I was benched often because I feel like while I was in high school, that was like starting to be the height of competitive sports for the youth. And it wasn't just necessarily about fun anymore. It was about like, you know, making state each time, which I was like, look, man, I honestly, if I could have joined a beer league in high school, which I did eventually co-ed over at one of these different plexes, that's where I belonged because I was benched a lot. Anyway, that's beside the point. Hacky sack was all the rage, though. And I could never play it as well as all my stoner guy friends because, I don't know, it's just like in a small little beanbag. And Gen Z, they are bringing it back. They're bringing it back because of all the low pressure and, you know, the refresh to be not online and no winner, no scoreboard, just having some good times with pals in a circle and just kicking up a beanbag and hoping you don't hit somebody in their beanbag. You know what I mean? But if you got an old hacky sack, bust it out. It's back in.

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1: 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No bet fees ever with the world's largest sports book. Now at your fingertips in Illinois and Missouri. Well, the Lakers were swept Monday night by the Thunder out of the playoffs. And now we don't know what LeBron James' fate is going to be. He's 41 years old. And, you know, he is one of the best of all time to do it. He's got the most games played at 1,622. Most playoff games at 301. Most All-Star games with 22. Most points in the regular season at 43,440. And the most points in a playoff, or playoffs rather, at 8,521. I know, it's a radio lady telling you about numbers, but just trust, he is one of the greatest of all time to do it. And so when you play as long as LeBron James has, you got to take the good with the bad. He's also had the most turnovers ever at 5,650. I don't have an interest in many sports, but I do want to see somebody like LeBron James play in my lifetime. And so this next season, hopefully he's there because I got to get myself out to an NBA game. He's the GOAT. I know it's either Jordan or LeBron. To be honest with you, I live in the now and I got to see him.
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2: And today's news member is Gary Wagster of Wentzville, and he's been listening to KC for a long time. Married to his wife, Stacy, for 35 years. They got two kids, three grandkids, and Gary has been playing drums for more than 20 years. He's a construction foreman for the city of Wentzville, and his band opened for Head East and Chuck Berry. And he was a part of the Missouri Miracle Team as a police officer in Kirkwood. He loves playing golf for charities as well. Gary Wagster of Wentzville, officially welcome to the Real Rock Army.

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Hey, we are going to be having ourselves a fantastic Sunday fun day. June 7th, we're going back in time, an 80s and 90s pop-up experience at the public schoolhouse in Cottleville. 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I'm going to be there, Tim Virgin, AD, many others, and we are going to have some limited edition Casey stuff that is new, like the Casey bag chairs. 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
2: The snack bag is your two-song rock appetizer to lunch, brought to you by Grasser Electric. Don't be left in the dark. Today's Mike Inez, his birthday. He is 60 years young today. Wow, and he's had such a fantastic career. He obviously has been in a multitude of bands. Mainly, I know him best from his work in Alice in Chains, but you got to remember he was on No More Tears, giving us that incredible bass line in 1991 with Ozzy, and he was even in Heart for a Stent. But we're going to celebrate his Alice in Chains music because I love Alice in Chains, starting with I Stay Away.

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3: I'm John Hewlett, and here's your Rock History Report for May 14th. On this day in 1962, CeCe DeVille, lead guitarist from American rock band Poison, was born. Poison scored the 1988 U.S. number one single, Every Rose Has Its Thorn, and have sold more than 45 million records worldwide. On this day in 1988, Led Zeppelin reunited for the Atlantic Records 40th anniversary party at Madison Square Garden, New York, appearing with Jason Bonham, the son of John Bonham, on drums. Other acts performing included Foreigner, Crosby, Stills and Nash, Genesis, Emerson, Lake and Palmer, Wilson Pickett, and Ben E. King. And on this day in 2015, blues singer, songwriter, and guitarist B.B. King died in his sleep at the age of 89 from a series of small strokes caused by type 2 diabetes. He is widely regarded as one of the most influential blues guitarists of all time. Rolling Stone magazine placed him behind only Jimi Hendrix and Duane Allman in its list of the 100 greatest guitarists of all time. And that's this day in rock history for May 14th on KSHE 95.
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doing cocaine on KSHE 95. You know, speaking of drugs, according to a new survey, a lot of Americans, we are stuck in a serious fun drought. I was talking to my husband about this the other day. That's something that I bitch about all the time at home. I'm like, we are not having enough fun. Now, listen, professionally, yes, I work in a rock radio environment, and there's a lot of fun stuff happening around me at work nonstop. But personal fun is different. You know, you have your work fun, and then you have your personal fun. And people, on average, say that they need about an average 17 extra hours a week to actually make room for fun, because all of us are overworked, and we got kids, or we got, you know, things that we're doing, parents we're taking care of, or maybe your friends are no fun now because they have all that going on. And I guess it's all of that plus just plain old burnout that is making us all not have as much good time and joy. And so the bottom line, adults really want more fun, but we are struggling to make space for it. So I think it's a form of self-care. You need to have fun at least one day a week, or at least one time a day. Okay? Doctor's orders. Let's have more fun.

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It's Queen on KC95, and the king of radio is John Hewlett. 50 years of working at one radio station does not happen in our industry, and he's done it. And in fact, it'll be May 25th, I believe. It will be his 50th actual year of being on KC. Now, we are celebrating him a couple weeks later on June 12th. It's a Friday. We're going to have live music at the pageant from the Blue Marlin Band, Close Quarters, and the Dude Abides. John will be there in-house. We're going to award him with this honor, and there's going to be KC alumni. A lot of people have been invited, and I was talking to Katie Cruz last night at an event. She's coming out, and I don't know. It's so cool to be able to celebrate John. And so please, if you've not bought your tickets, you will want to be there. I would like to sell this thing out for him, especially if you've listened the entire 50 years. You must come. It's going to be kind of a party concert, kind of just, I don't know, like a reunion experience, much different than all the other events we've had. And we're going to have a special John Hewlett t-shirt that's a collector's item that hopefully will sell out that night as well. And live music. It'll be great. So please get all the details. We'll see you there at the pageant June 12th. Big celebration for the U-Man.

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Bon Jovi, Wanted Dead or Alive. It's KSHE 95. I was looking at something that popped in my algorithm yesterday about John Bon Jovi and his wife, Dorothea. They're just so cute. They've been high school sweethearts this entire time, and she was a hot little biscuit in the 80s, the height of Bon Jovi, and still is, and they're still going strong, which I think is really cool. Here's Black Sabbath, Paranoid on KSHE.

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Hardware, children's wear, ladies' lingerie. Oh, good morning, Mr. Tyler. Going down?

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9: 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We're going back to an album that was the second from a band called the Gin Blossoms. Yeah, Casey played the Gin Blossoms in the 90s. Kind of wild, right? And this is called Found Out About You from New Miserable Experience. I'm Lauren. I'll be back with you tomorrow. And Tim Virgin is next. Follow me on the socials at Lauren vs. Radio. See ya.

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3: I'm John Hewlett, and here's your rock history report for May 14th. On this day in 1962, CeCe DeVille, lead guitarist from American rock band Poison, was born. Poison scored the 1988 U.S. number one single, Every Rose Has Its Thorn, and have sold more than 45 million records worldwide. On this day in 1988, Led Zeppelin reunited for the Atlantic Records 40th anniversary party at Madison Square Garden, New York, appearing with Jason Bonham, the son of John Bonham, on drums. Other acts performing included Foreigner, Crosby, Stills and Nash, Genesis, Emerson, Lake and Palmer, Wilson Pickett, and Ben E. King. And on this day in 2015, blues singer, songwriter, and guitarist B.B. King died in his sleep at the age of 89 from a series of small strokes caused by type 2 diabetes. He is widely regarded as one of the most influential blues guitarists of all time. Rolling Stone magazine placed him behind only Jimi Hendrix and Duane Allman in its list of the 100 greatest guitarists of all time. And that's this day in rock history for May 14th on KC95.
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5: 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Tonight, slight chance of showers, low 57. Tomorrow, chance of showers and thunderstorms early, high near 83. That's your KC Weather.
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Money man. It's KC95, Tim Burch. That video, if you remember, he was in a car with Apollonia. Remember her? Oh. That was one of those. I'm like, who is that? When I was watching MTV. And then she, like, got a relationship with Prince. And you're like, okay.

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Yeah, man. Can't wait to go see Rush in Chicago. Four nights. They're going to come through here. I know they're going to come to St. Louis. They're doing this first leg. They'll start adding more shows onto it, and we'll get to see them in town. But if not, if you're heading on up to Chicago, I'll be there, too. We'll high-five somewhere. Maybe have a beer together.

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couple hours away, 5 o'clock, you'll get more of that. You'll get more where that's coming from. Little Led Zeppelin, Daily Dose of Zeppelin will be on the way coming up at 5 here with KC95. 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
2: 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Gary Wagster from Wentzville. Welcome to the KC Real Rock Army. He loves KC's variety of rock and great DJs. Thank you. And after serving in the Army in West Germany, he's now been dedicated listener for more than 40 years. Thank you for your service. Salute. Gary's been married to his wife, Stacy, for 35 years. He has two kids, three grandkids, and he's played drums for over 20 years. His band even opened for Head East and Chuck Berry. That's huge. And he now works as a construction foreman for the city of Wentzville and loves golfing for charity events. Welcome to the KC Real Rock Army. Gary, enjoy your t-shirt. It's green. It's awesome. Army green. Salute. Everybody else, you want to be a part of it? KC95.com. Just enlist there.

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I don't know what it is. Feeling good. Roll down them windows and just turn it up. It's KG 95.

Leslie West. He is missed. It's KC95, Tim Virgin. Let's do something coming up in Virgin's Vinyl from one of my favorite bands. But it was Mother's Day. I wanted to play this for Mother's Day, but I was playing too many other mother songs. So let's just do another mama song. You may know what I'm talking about. It's coming up. Virgin's Vinyl on KC95.

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2: 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What's going on? Tim Virgin. So last week, Mother's Day, I was going to play this song, but then I'm like, this is too deep and dark, even though he says mama in it. So I kind of didn't do it, and now I want to play it. So back in 1983, Genesis showed a little darker side of what they were. Actually, Phil Collins. Phil Collins, you have to understand, before he was doing Disney Jungle Book songs, he was a dark, twisted guy for a while. And when this song Mama came out, it didn't sound like much of anything else that the radio was playing at the time. It was eerie drum machines. It was haunting synths from Tony Banks. And it was one of the most intense vocals Phil Collins ever recorded. I mean, the laugh in this song is so diabolical, it's wild. I remember seeing them in concert, and people love when Phil did this song live because he would just have one spotlight under his chin, and when he would do that laugh, people would go nuts. I mean, it's an uncomfortable song. Phil tells a story about a young guy obsessed with a prostitute, and then that comes totally unhinged with that laugh. And Phil later said in part that the mood was inspired by, out of all people, Grandmaster Flash. In the message, he was trying to create something that was hypnotic, cinematic, and unsettling. And he did just that. So let's get just a little uncomfortable with some Genesis. It's Mama. This is Virgin's Vinyl, and it's Real Rock Radio, KSHE 95.

0: Genesis, Virgin's Vinyl, Little Mama. It's actually Mama, not a Little Mama, but you know what I'm saying. My favorite Genesis album. That Genesis album, it's, I can't believe it's already been 1983. That's how old that album is.
1: Really?
0: It's nuts.
1: Yeah, 83?
0: Yeah, 83. Mm. That album had That's All on it, Home by the Sea, Illegal Alien, Just a Job to Do. There's a lot of songs on that
1: That's
0: album.
1: That's a good one.
0: It's a good album, man. But there you go. Another Virgin's Vinyl happen tomorrow, 4 o'clock, like we always do it. Right, Lance?
1: Indeed, sir.
0: Indeed, sir. Let's do
2: it. KC Traffic.
0: I've got tickets for you to go to the tattoo convention, too, coming up here in a little bit. We'll give you some. And in the 5 o'clock hour, Lance's Traffic Jam.
1: Yeah, still haven't figured out what that's going to be today.
0: Yeah, I like doing it that way sometimes. Sometimes you just got to walk to that wall of vinyl, Lance.
1: Yeah.
0: And stick your finger in it.
1: Yeah, it might be that. I mean, I'm trying to find a story to connect, but I do have a list of just random ones that's like, hey, I haven't played this in a while. Let's play it.
0: We were just talking about that and like how, even when I first got here, because the history of KC is deep and it's long and there's a lot of different music that was played on this radio station throughout the years since it's the oldest rock station in the world. And there's times where you play things like I just played Mama and people were calling me up going, I can't believe you're playing this song. It's great. That's how you learn about other types of music. You don't have to love everyone we play.
1: Exactly.
0: But the story behind it is what it is. And it's like behind the music.
1: And yeah, and it's the story behind this station.
0: Yeah, story behind this station. If you didn't, they didn't take chances, this station would have never been the greatest rock station ever.
1: Very true.
0: There it is. All right, what's going on the road? Sorry I didn't explain that one.
1: That's okay. 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All right, let's start downtown. Looks like a couple of things going on. 44 eastbound as you're heading out toward westbound 70. Looks like we got a stall crash, something by the dome in the casino there, heading out on eastbound 44. And because of the overpass, I can't really see what's going on, but there's something slowing you down on eastbound 6440 as you're going downtown. Whatever it is in between Grand and Jefferson. Could be a stall, could be a crash that's got you slow on eastbound 6440 as a result. Elsewhere, Highway Double M at Hillsborough House Springs Road. Accident 30 near Gravois Bluffs. Accident there. Midland near Hanley. Look out for an accident. Northbound 270 still working a crash before 6440. It's on the right side of the roadway. We're a little slow in Sojay on Route 3 south of the Poplar Street Bridge. Slow on 67 northbound, getting up to Alton. They're doing road work on the Clark Bridge. I'm Lance Hildebrand. That's your KC traffic.
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5: I'm John Hewlett, and here's your Rock History Report for May 14th. On this day in 1962, CeCe DeVille, lead guitarist from American rock band Poison, was born. Poison scored the 1988 U.S. number one single, Every Rose Has Its Thorn, and have sold more than 45 million records worldwide. On this day in 1988, Led Zeppelin reunited for the Atlantic Records 40th anniversary party at Madison Square Garden, New York, appearing with Jason Bonham, the son of John Bonham, on drums. Other acts performing included Foreigner, Crosby, Stills and Nash, Genesis, Emerson, Lake and Palmer, Wilson Pickett, and Ben E. King. And on this day in 2015, blues singer, songwriter, and guitarist B.B. King died in his sleep at the age of 89 from a series of small strokes caused by type 2 diabetes. He is widely regarded as one of the most influential blues guitarists of all time. Rolling Stone magazine placed him behind only Jimi Hendrix and Dwayne Allman in its list of the 100 greatest guitarists of all time. And that's This Day in Rock History for May 14th on KC95.
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8: 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Tonight, slight chance of showers, low 57. Tomorrow, chance of showers and thunderstorms early, high near 83. That's your KC Weather.
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coming to town August 24th. Hollywood Casino Amphitheater. If you have not seen Sticks in the last couple of years, you have to do it. Tommy Shaw, his voice to this day gives me chills when you see those guys live. Todd Zuckerman, the drummer for Sticks, top five greatest drummers of all time. Swear to you. Just awesome to watch those guys. Go see them when they come to town with Chicago.

0: You want to hear that kind of stuff? El Monstero. They're going to do their night. It's going to be awesome. July 18th with Night Ranger. Night Ranger's opening up with those guys. It's going to be a night under the stars at Hollywood Casino Amphitheater. It was my first time last year seeing them out there. It was so awesome. The show is beyond shows. It's just nonstop things going on stage. Those guys do it better than anybody else, and it's one of the greatest nights in St. Louis. So get your El Monstero tickets. Just go to KSHE95.com.
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2: 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I guess let's start with what I'm looking at here most recently. That's a stall. It's 270 southbound near Page over in the right lane there. So you're slow approaching Page as a result of that. And northbound 270, we had that earlier wreck. They're still out there before 6440 on northbound 270. And now we've got another wreck behind it. This one's closer to Manchester. Accident right side before the Manchester exit on northbound 270. So the problems continue there, and the southbound driver's slow to take a look at that on the way by. Downtown, we've got that crash 44 eastbound right by the Dome and the Casino as you're heading out toward westbound 70. Lane blockage on the left side, and the eastbound, check that, the westbound 44 drivers heading into downtown, they slow for a look at that on the way by. Elsewhere, Highway 30 near Graboid Bluffs clearing up an accident. Double B at Hillsborough House Springs Road, getting an accident out of the way there. On the Illinois side in Troy, 162 near Buckeye Drive, we had a stall. That's right by Riggin Road. Alton is still slow. Heading into Alton on 67 northbound, they're working on the Clark Bridge. And Sojay, there's heavy going on Route 3 south of the Poplar Street Bridge. I'm Blythe Hildebrand. That's your KSHE traffic.
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1: 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Each and every Monday through Friday, 5 o'clock, your daily dose of Zeppelin. It's KC95, Tim Virgin Lands. Here's the deal. Let's give somebody a pair of tickets to the Villain Art Tattoo Festival, the second annual one. Ooh. Happening, America Center Convention Complex, 22nd through the 24th. It's going to be the biggest tattoo artist in the world.
2: Mm-hmm.
1: Come and hang out, and maybe you can get a nice little session with them. So call number 9, 314-974-1111. We'll get you hooked up with
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1: All right, Lance.
2: Yeah.
1: By the way, Lance, it's traffic jams coming up here in a little
2: bit. Oh, yeah. And I took Tim's advice because I said last hour I didn't have an idea for it. 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And I came up with a random song. However, when I started thinking about it, I actually do have a reason for playing it.
1: There it is. That's what it's all about. So that's coming up in about a half an hour. So get to it.
2: 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All right. Let's talk about northbound 270. We had two accidents. The first one was before 6440. The second one was right by Manchester, right before Manchester on northbound 270. Looks like they're both gone, but still there's a lot to unwind there on northbound 270. Really slow. Coming up from Doherty Ferry, southbound 270 slowed through there because the drivers were looking at those crashes while they were there. Also, we had an accident downtown. That was on eastbound 44 by the Dome and the Casino. That's gone. But we're still slow on the westbound side of 44, moving past the Dome and the Casino into the depressed lanes downtown. Elsewhere, on eastbound 6440, slow after Kings Highway. There was an earlier crash by the Grand exit on 6440 eastbound. Illinois side in Alton, it's slow. Northbound on 67, heading up toward the Clark Bridge because of road work.
1: Grafton Bike Week. Be careful for all the bikes on rolling around the river.
2: Good advisory. And it's also slow in Sauget on Route 3 south of the Poplar Street Bridge. Oblide's Hildebrand, that's your KC traffic.
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12: 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Tonight, slight chance of showers, low 57. Tomorrow, chance of showers and thunderstorms early, high near 83. That's your KC Weather.
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0: out in July. The new song, It's in the Stars, is a great song. I love it, and I'm going to play it again right now. But the new video came out today, and it's they made the Stones young again. They did it. They took like 30 years off of them. And Odessa Zion, if you don't know who she is, she's in that TV show I Love LA. She's just hot. Wait till you see this video. It's unbelievable. Check it out. I posted it on my Facebook page. You can check it out there. But let's do some new Stones right now. It's KC95.
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1: Lance's traffic jam. Lance's traffic jam.
2: Let's go! Time for Lance's traffic jam. I love it. This is my favorite time of the day. What you got?
3: All right. I took Tim's suggestion from earlier when I said I didn't really have an idea for today. Went over to the Wall of Vinyl and picked this song randomly, and luck would have it, once I thought about it, I do have a reason for playing this song.
2: Okay.
3: Because the guy who wrote this song, the guy who's singing lead on this song from 50 years ago, tomorrow, here in St. Louis, at the Washington University of St. Louis commencement graduation ceremony,
2: he
3: is getting a Doctor of Fine Arts honorary degree.
2: No way. Who's that?
3: True. I'm talking about McClure High graduate Michael McDonald.
2: Nice.
3: Does this
2: he's
3: song
2: be here tomorrow?
3: Yeah. I understand there's a big party tonight. I think he's in town already.
2: One of my favorite voices of all time.
3: Crunchy guitars on this one? No. Jam?
2: Yes.
3: It
2: jam.
3: Keeps you running. It's Lance's Traffic Jam from the Doobies and Michael McDonald, Dr. Michael McDonald on KSHE 95.

0: funky, unbelievable, one of the greatest Doobie songs ever.
1: I love that song.
0: And his voice to this day. He did a new song with Charlie Puth, is that?
1: Mm-hmm, Charlie Puth, yeah.
0: And Kenny Loggins. It is so good, man. It's like he went right back to the 70s. It's so good. You guys got to check that out. But there you go.
1: Yeah.
0: Lance's Traffic Jam.
1: Dr. Michael McDonald, officially as of tomorrow from Washington University.
0: So if you're listening, Mr. Michael McDonald, congratulations from Lance and I.
1: Doctor.
0: Doctor. Let's do some traffic.
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2: KC Traffic.
1: On the roads, we are dealing with a crash on 170 northbound before Page. They're trying to clear that up from the right-hand side of the roadway between Olive and Page on northbound 170. 70 westbound out by T.R. Hughes. Police were clearing up a crash from the left side of the highway. Still a little slow getting up into Alton on northbound 67 because of roadwork at the Clark Bridge. Still crowded approaching Manchester and 6440 on northbound 270 because of earlier accidents. There's a stall on the right side of westbound 6440 after Kings Highway. I'm Lance Hildebrand. That's your KC traffic.
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1: 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Tonight, slight chance of showers, low 57. Tomorrow, chance of showers and thunderstorms early, high near 83. That's your KC Weather.
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0: my favorite scenes in Boogie Nights. If you don't know, figure it out. It's a good one. It's KC95, Tim Virgin. By the way, those guys are going to be opening up for El Monstero when they come to town. And it'll, well, El Monstero's here. But when Night Ranger comes to town on July 18th, get tickets. Two bands that are just awesome. It's going to be a beautiful night in July at Hollywood Casino Amphitheater. And, yeah, we'll have a chance for you to get hooked up with that.
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0: It's time once again to escape to another world where the rock is always just right. And your seasoned host is never short on stories to share. So sit back and immerse yourself in a Thursday edition of Alice's Attic with Alice Cooper.
1: It's Alice Cooper coming to you on Thursday, May 14th. I'm getting ready for a rigorous touring schedule. And when I've got months of shows, sometimes the days just start to blur a little bit. Stage, hotel, road, stage, occasional shopping spree, golf. I do like the touring life. I do spend about half the year doing that, maybe sometimes more than that. Anyway, I've got a big hour of radio ahead, a Cooper's Countdown from 1993, which was a very good year for rock radio. Then I'll be checking my email, and finally we'll do some birthday bashes, highlighting the best art rock artist out there. But now, let's have some music.
0: Alice's Attic with Alice Cooper.

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2: I'm John Hewlett, and here's your rock history report for May 14th. On this day in 1962, C.C. DeVille, lead guitarist from American rock band Poison, was born. Poison scored the 1988 U.S. number one single, Every Rose Has Its Thorn, and have sold more than 45 million records worldwide. On this day in 1988, Led Zeppelin reunited for the Atlantic Records 40th anniversary party at Madison Square Garden, New York, appearing with Jason Bonham, the son of John Bonham, on drums. Other acts performing included Foreigner, Crosby, Stills and Nash, Genesis, Emerson, Lake and Palmer, Wilson Pickett, and Ben E. King. And on this day in 2015, blues singer, songwriter, and guitarist B.B. King died in his sleep at the age of 89 from a series of small strokes caused by type 2 diabetes. He is widely regarded as one of the most influential blues guitarists of all time. Rolling Stone magazine placed him behind only Jimi Hendrix and Duane Allman in its list of the 100 greatest guitarists of all time. And that's this day in rock history for May 14th on KC95.
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0: It's all the hits from coast to coast on Cooper's Countdown. 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
1: Let's travel back 33 years to May 14th, 1993. Arsenio Hall was celebrating his 1,000th broadcast. Pearl Jam was protesting Ticketmaster. And I was recording The Last Temptation with Neil Gaiman and Chris Cornell. And here are your top five songs for that week. Starting things off, the ultimate 90s band, Big Head Todd and the Monsters, gave us some indie vibes with Broken Hearted Savior. Great to know that Big Head Todd and the Monsters had a hit. At number four, two monsters, David Coverdale and Jimmy Page teamed up for Shake My Tree. At number three, one of the biggest bands of the grunge era, Stone Temple Pilots, gave us the hit Plush. Coming in at number two, a man who was equally as famous for his abs, Lenny Kravitz, with Are You Gonna Go My Way? And number one song on this day in 1993 was from a Boston band that had already proved they were here for good, Aerosmith, Living on the Edge.

you really love us, you'll buy everything our sponsors tell you to. More Alice Cooper after this. Alice's Attic with Alice Cooper.

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1: Hello, I have always wondered about the Cyclops costume that was featured in the Alice Cooper Show back in the 70s. I think it was Disney who produced it, but where did it go? Where is it now? Loved that character from Sweden with love, Matthias. We still have it. In fact, a couple years ago, we brought it out. It was kind of fun to bring that guy back out. Now, we have a big warehouse full of all of Alice's stuff from all over the years. It'll probably end up being a place where you can go in and take a walk through at some point. Not right now, though. If I were you, I wouldn't go in there and spend the night. Well, if you want to tell me your favorite Alice Cooper prop, drop me a line at alice@alicesattic.com. I'll be right back with some birthday bashes right after these ads.
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